0: 45 minutes de hit non-stop. Non-stop. Yeah.
1: I got a big ego, ha ha ha. Oh, such a big ego, I got a big ego. She love my big ego, so stroke my big ego. I like to joke around a little bit, but here we go. Welcome to the wonderful world. Go play the Earl, cause everything I throw up, blow up. Talking to the girl, she said, know what? Grow up, you nasty. I don't understand why they tripping. If you ask me, flow just the nicest. I admit the pro.